0: music non-stop.
1: Sunday mornings were your favorite. 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
2: I wanna dance by water 'neath the Mexican sky.

If you had one shot, one opportunity to seize everything you ever wanted in one moment,